will split me. 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Yes, I love you. 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

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If the skies were to fall down upon us right now, I'd sit back and plead you to end your pain. These are the days of incomprehension and diversity. These are the days when little bright monsters sat down on me. As for reason and grace, the accessible few, there's an arm wrestle gathering going on. Nature wrinkles her nose and now it is late, and you better beware that you cannot take what ain't right for yours. And who said you could come tonight and take hold of me? So on this winter's evening, with your silence and starlit eyes, these are the days, yes, of incomprehension and diversity.

Christmas with your nightlies in the Sabbath program. Socialize mode while my fucked up mind recommends to hit the road off into action progress. Shape on the loss of my girl's weakness. Fast as blast, I get up propelled by the look for certain nice new app on my love file. And as I see her dancing around like a princess, my heart is jumping close to border. Love sucks.

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It's too many steps to your throne. I would have bathed in your waters, child.

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Despite the distant shadow of incredulous laughter echoing

Still drink the juice from the carton. I still need the truth when I ask him. Still hit the booth when it's dark and I'm loose, stealing fruit from the gardens. I'm lost. I still see him in my dreams. Still wish it's easy as it seems. Still try and act like it's so

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If you hit me, then I bruise. 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I'm saying that I'm lost, still. Wondering my cost, still. Cause I got nothing to lose. If you hit me, then I bruise. 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

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What's that? 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
1: Come on.

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Sat with false prophets who congregate and prophesy the fate of humanity.

We go down with the dew in the morning light. The tree don't know what the little bird brings. We go down with the dew in the morning.

trees will stand like pleading hands. We go down with the dew in the morning.

We return with the light of the evening. The trees will burn, blackened heads, nowhere to rest.